Our grandparents, they're getting older. Wish they could tell me when it's all over. Did you and all your friends feel the same way? Did the candles take more breath on every birthday?

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